for it's getting just about supper time. Oh, I know those hot biscuits are in the frying pan. Lord, my hands feel like they're froze, and there's a numbness in my toes. But it's only 5 more miles to Mary Ann.

That wind's howling and it seems mighty like a woman screams. 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Dan, just think about that barn with all that hay so soft and warm. It's only 3 more miles to Mary.

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I'm so weary, but I'll help you if I can. All right, Dan, perhaps it's best we'll stop for just a little while and rest, for it's still another mile.

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His hands was frozen to the reins. He was just 100 yards from Mary Ann.

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Yeah, yeah, yeah, yeah. 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

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Someday the whole world gonna grow new eyes to see and new ears to hear, and we're all gonna sing along. And our point of view is gonna grow into a pure and perfect one. And the voice of truth inside us all gonna help us sing that song. If at first you don't succeed, brother, sister, try and try and try again. Amen and amen. Keep on trying. You can do it. Sometimes you don't know why you're trying. Keep trying anyway. You can make it. You can do whatever you want to do. Just keep trying. But you gotta keep trying. Try and try again. God bless all of you. Thank you.

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I believe they're ready to change all this stuff.

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And man, we had the time of our lives. 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
0: Well, you try, mealy mouth, and I'll knock your brains out with a stick of stone.
1: That's good, catfish.
0: 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Why you call me that?
1: They all mouth and no brains.
0: 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It's all I can do to keep them laughing. That's really good. That's funny. You sure are funny, little fellow.

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1: That's good, catfish.
0: 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Why you call me that?
1: They all mouth and no brains.
0: Boy, that's really good. It's all I can do to keep them laughing. That's really good. That's funny. 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

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Hey you, hey you, I see you loading up that ute there at the bottle-o. 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